acknowledge without guilt, to accept without condition, and to listen when other people tell you how you have behaved. Truth is, it's for us to feel and be moved, but I hear the clatter of bone against steel. It is

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I'm okay with that. Too proud. Unable to listen, we keep speaking. Motored by blood, unable to notice ourselves. Unable to stop and unwilling to learn.

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1: Go ahead.
0: Like a sex machine, man.
1: Yeah.
0: Moving, doing it, you know.
1: Yeah.
0: Can I count it off?
1: Go ahead.
0: 1, 2, 3, 4.

0: Peace, brother Elijah.
1: 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How you doing?
0: I'm maintaining. Just been thinking though, man, about the situation for today's youth, man, the seeds, man. What's your opinion on that?
1: That's strange. I was thinking the same thing. Son, I read in the Holy Quran how it says, "Has thou seen him who belies religion? That is one who is rough to the orphan." And no matter what we say our religion is, whether it's Islam, Christianity, Judaism, Buddhism, old schoolism, or new schoolism, if we're not schooling the youth with wisdom, then the sins of the father will visit the children. And that's not keeping it real, that's keeping it wrong.

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0: koje je skriveni opus pažljivo je remasteriziran, preuređen i proširen materijalom iz originalne ambient dub ere Rockers Hi-Fi-a. 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
1: 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sip by sip by sip by sip by sip by sip by sip by sip by sip by sip by sip by sip by sip by sip by sip by sip by sip by sip by sip by sip by sip by sip by sip by sip by sip by sip by sip by sip by sip 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sip by sip by sip by sip by sip by sip by sip by sip by sip by sip by sip by sip by sip by sip by sip by sip by sip by sip by sip by sip by sip by sip by sip by sip by sip by sip by sip by sip by sip by sip by sip by sip by sip by sip by sip by sip by sip by sip by sip by sip by sip by sip by sip by sip by sip by sip by sip by sip by sip by sip by sip by sip by sip by

and defending ourselves. We did so in the past, and we're going to do it today, and the day after that, and the day after that. Because only through the proper example of the self-defense and the proper example of retaliation, and by letting these people know that we move from some basic laws, that anything that goes down on oppressed people, on the part of the oppressor, it should be reciprocal. And in plain Polish and workers' language, it takes two to tango. As soon as these motherfuckers go.

Bob, Bob, Bob, Bob, Bob, Bob, Bob, Bob, Bob, Bob, Bob, Bob, Bob, Bob, Bob, Bob, Bob, Bob, Bob, Bob, Bob, Bob, Bob, Bob, Bob, Bob, Bob, Bob, Bob, Bob, Bob, Bob, Bob, Bob, Bob, Bob, Bob, Bob, Bob, Bob, Bob, Bob, Bob, Bob, Bob, Bob, Bob, Bob, Bob, Bob, Bob, Bob, Bob, Bob, Bob, Bob, Bob, Bob, Bob, Bob, Bob, Bob, Bob, Bob, Bob, Bob, Bob, Bob, Bob, Bob, Bob, Bob, Bob, Bob, Bob, Bob, Bob, Bob, Bob, Bob, Bob, Bob, Bob, Bob, Bob, Bob, Bob, Bob, Bob, Bob, Bob, Bob, Bob, Bob, B

0: 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It's all right. 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
1: On the contrary, says I've been

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1: You can make me do anything you want me to do. And I ain't lying here.
0: Do you want me?
1: I do.

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0: And if you want me,
1: I do.

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2: Cause baby, you got what I want.
0: And you got just what I need.
2: And you got what I need.
1: And baby, I want you to rub it on me.
2: I want you to give it to me.
0: Make me say, oh, ooh, shit, baby.
2: If you just make me say, oh, baby.
1: Look in, baby. I ain't never tried to do nothing like this here before. But, you know, I'll try anything one time.

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Did you go to Foley Square? Were you down there? I got so wet. My shoes, they wouldn't even stay on my feet.

0: 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Straight old school.
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